Barbara. Barbara, this is Shirley. You might not know who I am, but the reason I'm calling you is because I was going through my old man's pockets this morning, and I just happened to find your name and number. So woman to woman, I don't think it's being any more than fair than to call you and let you know where I'm coming from. Now, Barbara, I don't know how you're going to take this, but whether you be cool or come out of a bag on me, you see, it really doesn't make any difference. But it's only fair that I let you know that the man you're in love with, he's mine. From the top of his head to the bottom of his feet, the bed he sleeps in, and every piece of food he eats. You see, I make it possible. The clothes on his back, I buy them. The car he drives, I pay the note every month. So I'm telling you these things to let you know how much I love that man. And woman to woman, I think you'll understand.

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0: And love for tomorrow is the wisdom of a fool. 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And if you're out there thinking for 1 minute that you can live without it, then you're only fooling yourself.
1: Listen,
0: I can tell you something that happened to me just the other day.

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0: 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Yamawo Awodapa. That means happy birthday. Yamawo Awodapa.
1: And your name is?
0: Victoria.
1: The African name?
0: Melevi.
1: And I have another wonderful sister here. What is your name again?
2: My name is Gloria.
1: Your African name?
2: Nana Achua Hema.
1: Nana
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1: I have so much to say.
0: Thank you.
1: But in the least most simple way.
0: For the money things you've done.

0: 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I like to move in different directions. However, love, you'll always be my number one girl. You can deal with it.
1: Darling, go. Follow your rainbow. 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

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Right now I'm crying because the one I love has gone and left me all alone.

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1: Hey, baby. What's up?
0: Nothing. Just leaving now.
1: You're still gonna be at the club, right?
0: Of course. I just got a couple things to take care of first.
1: All right.
0: All right. See you there. Bye.